0: You are listening to Jewish music from Chabad.org.
1: I'm going to go to the hospital.

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1: Mit der Simchit in vorn. Hallelujah.

0: אגיע חברים.
1: Yeah, yeah, yeah, yeah, yeah, yeah, yeah, yeah, yeah, yeah, yeah, yeah, yeah, yeah, yeah, yeah, yeah, yeah, yeah, yeah, yeah, yeah, yeah, yeah, yeah, yeah, yeah, yeah, yeah, yeah, yeah, yeah, yeah, yeah, yeah, yeah, yeah, yeah, yeah, yeah, yeah, yeah, yeah, yeah, yeah, yeah, yeah, yeah, yeah, yeah, yeah, yeah, yeah, yeah, yeah, yeah, yeah, yeah, yeah, yeah, yeah, yeah, yeah, yeah, yeah, yeah, yeah, yeah, yeah, yeah, yeah, yeah, yeah, yeah, yeah, yeah, yeah, yeah, yeah, yeah, yeah, yeah, yeah, yeah, yeah, yeah, yeah, yeah, yeah, yeah, yeah, yeah, yeah, yeah, y

Kiwe simchot eitayo, v'shalem tovolun, v'yog bovis, solif nechem rino, v'cholot eyasod eim chokov, kiwe simchot eitayo, v'shalem tovolun, v'yog bovis, solif nechem rino, v'cholot eyasod eim chokov, kiwe simchot eitayo, v'shalem tovolun, v'yog bovis, solif nechem rino, v'cholot eyasod eim chokov,

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1: I'm going to go to the hospital.

0: Tzadik!
1: Yeah, yeah, yeah, yeah, yeah, yeah, yeah, yeah, yeah, yeah, yeah, yeah, yeah, yeah, yeah, yeah, yeah, yeah, yeah, yeah, yeah, yeah, yeah, yeah, yeah, yeah, yeah, yeah, yeah, yeah, yeah, yeah, yeah, yeah, yeah, yeah, yeah, yeah, yeah, yeah, yeah, yeah, yeah, yeah, yeah, yeah, yeah, yeah, yeah, yeah, yeah, yeah, yeah, yeah, yeah, yeah, yeah, yeah, yeah, yeah, yeah, yeah, yeah, yeah, yeah, yeah, yeah, yeah, yeah, yeah, yeah, yeah, yeah, yeah, yeah, yeah, yeah, yeah, yeah, yeah, yeah, yeah, yeah, yeah, yeah, yeah, yeah, yeah, yeah, yeah, yeah, y

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0: Falle Brache. Falle Brache. Falle Brache. Falle Brache.
1: Sein auf Polazzo.
2: Polazzo, Polazzo, Polazzo,
3: You are listening to Jewish music from Chabad.org.

0: You are listening to Jewish music from Chabad.org.
1: In the time they are found, and they call them to the sun, or to the sun.